myself, and I am quite emotional. That's why you can't get close at all. So I start to push away the ones that love me, cause I'm scared that they might walk away. I'm not perfect, so I try every day and I grow a little bit.

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Woo! But I could never face that work week without some time to have my fun. Listen, you see, I got stress, and I got

are so late getting home from the office. Did you miss your train? Were you caught in the rain?